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And the beat of the last track seeps through me. Won't keep up with it. Piecing together a pre-dawn dream. These window panes, split breath and frost. The feeling is good, but the feeling is strange. My phone is dead, so now I can see. 28 eyes.

between me, half cartoons, and craggy hands holding a toolbox and a baby bonsai tree. Coffee steam from the thermos slips down the aisle, past the flamingo pink purse, clutched in the grip of a Titan.

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To be, to be, to be, to be, to be, to be, to be, to be, to be, to be, to be, to be, to be, to be, to be, to be, to be, to be, to be, to be, to be, to be, to be, to be, to be, to be, to be, to be, to be, to be, to be, to be, to be, to be, to be, to be, to be, to be, to be, to be, to be, to be, to be, to be, to be, to be, to be, to be, to be, to be, to be, to be, to be, to be, to be, to be, to be, to be, to be, to be, to be, to be, to be, to be, to be, to be, to be, to be, to be, to be, to be, to be, to be, to be, to be, to be, to be, to be, to be, to be, to be, to be, to be, to be, to be, to be, to be, to be, to be, to be, to be, to be, to be, to be, to be, to be, to be, to be, to be, to be, to be, to be, to be, to be, to be, to be, to be, to be, to be, to be, to be, to be, to be, to be, to be, to be, to be, to be, to be, to be, to be, to be, to be, to be, to be, to be,

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